0: Yeah, it's a nice groove, that. That's Henry Wu featuring Simeon Jones, and that's called Just Negotiate. He's from Southeast London, Peckham to be exact. Hope you enjoyed that. And this is Roy Ayres and Liquid Love from, I don't know, 77, 78.
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0: Seems to be playing a lot of this guy on my radio show at the moment. This is Sam Shepherd, aka Floating Points, and this one's called Argente.
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You're tuned to Eclectronica, spacing you out there with some beautiful ambience from Holland Homes, and that's called Aeon. And we're into the last 15 minutes of this show, and this one's by Songs of Separation, and it's called It Was a For Our Rightful King.

0: Well, it seems like a good enough point to end this show. You've been tuned to me for the last 2 hours, Bruce Pickerton, aka Elucid Nation. And we've been listening to Carl Jenkins, and that's his piece called Benedictus. And very beautiful it is too. Hope you like that. So, hope to catch you here, same time, same place, next time, for another edition of
1: Eclectronica.
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Starting us off this hour off their upcoming album, Sewell and the Gong, with Quiet Storm. And coming in right here is a new remix from Paul Epworth of Return of the Sharp Heads by Baxter Dury.

his upcoming Different Perspective EP on New Northern Soul. That's Roots Artifact Within Circles. And coming in right here on Our Star Universe is another one from the last Lou Hader record. This is Scorpio.

Corbin, 6 inches. You're listening to our Stereo Universe on 1BTN. Right here, this is Bakuzi with Sunday's Child.

Conti Mython with Jealous Lover. You're listening to Our Starry Universe on 1BTN with me, Tim Wagner, and the legendary Tommy Castro. Right here, another new one from Ames off of the Falls EP. This is the title track.

who we think might be Delta Swamp Music. Or it could be, that could be the label. You gotta watch your metadata out there, but we'll tag you and you'll let us know. With Sazran, you're listening to Our Stereo Universe on 1BTN 101.4 FM. Brighton. This is brand new. Again, we played the other Naughty remix last time off the new Statues record on Eclectics. This is the Naughty remix of Ballers.

listening to Astro Universe with Tim Wagner and Tommy Castro on 1B.

That is Island Man with Adada, which is the first single off of their new album coming soon. You're listening to Our Starry Universe on 1BTN. Lovely sound next hour from Space Dimension Controller, Jazzing, Visions of Light. Tranquil Elephantizer, Boys Shorts, and more. So stay tuned. Taking us out of this hour, this is Metro Area with Evidence.

2 starts with Tires, T-Y-R-E-Z-Z. The name of that song was Departure. And coming in right here, new from Boys Shorts, Summer's Here and Summer's Missing, featuring Ludino and

Kaiser with Slow Groove. You're listening to Our Stereo Universe on 1BTN. I'm coming in right here. DDWY, I guess. The name of the song is Heldro R. Hoff. Heldro. The letter R.

On our starry universe, the mighty Quark with three-way dub. And coming in right here, brand new, another one off of New Northern Soul. Just released. This is Visions of Light with Clearwater.

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You're listening to Our Stereo Universe on 1BTN. Right here, Space Dimension Controller with the

discovered that one on Bandcamp. It's a band from Australia called Smoky Cake with the Magic Wheel of Time. Before that, Bovell with I Want to Be Free. I just got to say thank you for listening this week on behalf of Tommy and myself. We love you. We love music. Music makes it all better. And we like to share it with you. Taking us out, this is Club Soda with Basso e Batteria, the relative reprise. Till next time, au revoir.

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But I've been doing that all my life, so. Some of the first recollections I have are, I remember I went every Saturday. I went, I kept coming and showing up so often. But I've been doing that all my life.

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But I've been doing that all my life.

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Hello, you're listening to Sounds of 86 here on 1BTN. Just the two of us today. There's me, Jeffo, and there's Jiff. TC's away on his holidays, so yep, you're just going to have to make do with the two of us. So, going to take you through those first couple of records that I started the show with. First up was a band called Dark Leaves, which is Simon Aston, a guy based in Cornwall, and it's from his Laid Under Leaf Under Branches album, and that is called Birds of Passage, and it's an excellent album. Very, very good indeed. Do check it out. He's on Bandcamp. Then followed that up with the fantastic Michael Head from his latest album, Dear Scott, and that was Broken Beauty. And now I'm going to play Gaz Coombs' latest single, which I heard on the radio the other day and absolutely loved, so I had to buy it. So here it is.

Right, that track I just played was by Wu, and it's from an album which calls When the Past Arrives. I think that was a kind of compilation of lots of different stuff they'd put out previously, that album, but I'm not 100% sure. The track I played was a lovely one called Life So Far. Before that, I played something by Niels Frahm. It was off his Spaces album, and that one was called Over There It's Raining, which... thankfully, we seem to have got a bit of summer now. Now we've got into July, so hopefully we'll have some more good weather over the next couple of months. Going to play something next, a bit of an old classic. I haven't played this for absolutely ages. It's by Santana off his Bobo Letta album, and it is, of course, Mirage. 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

Okay, you're listening to Sound 86 here on 1BTN. Going to take you through those last couple there. First up was Super Furry Animals. Surprise, surprise. That one was called The Roman Road, and that is from their recently released Rings Around the World B-Sides album, which came out for Record Store Day. Still a few of those available if you like the sound of that. And then staying on the Welsh theme, I played Gweno with the title track of her latest album, third album, Tresor. Very, very good indeed. Another brand new one. And now I'm going to play a new one from Tess Parks. And this is from And Those Who Were Seen Dancing album. Really good album. Bit psychedelic, bit vervy, quite indie, and also strangely balearic in places. And this one sounds a bit like Ruby from her Saltpeter album, which came out mid-90s. Anyway, this is Tess Parks, and it's called Brexit at Tiffany's.

That was a track by an artist called Naz Jazz. It's off a compilation put out on Forager Records. It's a new compilation that's come out. The compilation's called Vacation From My Mind. They previously, the same label, put out a compilation. I played something off it a couple of shows ago. I think it was called Sky Dust Drifter. So it's an American label, and they put these compilations together of kind of rare, unknown American kind of soft rock, soul and jazz funk records. The track that I played was called Each Moment We Survive. All kind of 70s and 80s stuff on that album. Again, worth getting hold of, and Forager Records are definitely a label to look out for in the future. Talking of labels we look out for, it's come around really quickly. I wasn't expecting to get another wonderful sound 7-inch from their subscription through the post, and of course we always have to play them on the show. And as TC's not here today, I don't have to worry about him playing it, so I thought I would play it. It's by a great friend of the show, Nev Cotty. He's got a new album coming out called Madrid, and for the 7-inch single they've put a single out with a track off his new album, which if the single that's come out is anything to go by, the album's going to be absolutely amazing, really, really great. So that was a track called Renunciate. Going to play something now. This is off Bent's album that they put out last year, and this is a track called Eagle and Swan.

Okay, first track I played there was by Wayne Smith, and it's called My Lord, My God, and that's from King Jammy's album, King Jammy's Dancehall Digital Revolution, 1985 to 1989. Picked that up recently, I think it's been reissued, they were playing it in Piccadilly Records, and I bought the copy that they were playing. I don't think they really liked that, but I had to have it, and I think it's there's a few copies still kicking around, if you like that. And then I followed that up with the fantastic Edwyn Collins, which is You'll Never Know My Love, which is the Dennis Bovell dub. Very, very good indeed. And now, staying on a summery sort of reggae-ish dancey tip, I'm going to play the latest from Holly Cook, and it's the title track of her album Happy Hour.

Okay, I'll just take you through the last couple of tracks I played there. First one was a track ball by a French artist called Claire Vincent, and it's from an album called Tropiclair. The track I played, a bit of a long French name, so my pronunciation is probably going to be appalling as ever. Might get a couple of words okay. It's Quelque chose qui moi chiffon, and really kind of nice. I do love a bit of kind of French pop music, so a really nice album of French pop music, that one. Followed that up with a track by a post-punk artist, an English artist called Nick Nicely, and I haven't played anything by him for absolutely ages, probably over 10 years since I've played anything off his album, so that's a really nice kind of a I think it's one of his later tracks from the early 80s, and it's called Remember. Going to play something now. This is off an album by Maria de Fatima. The album is called Baya Com H, and it features a really nice cover version of Toda Menina Biana. I'm not going to play that though this time. I'm going to play something else with the word Biana in it, and it is called No Tablero da Baiana. I really should stick to English tracks, much easier to pronounce. 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

Okay, last few from me before I hand over to Jif. First up was Wolfie vs. Projections with the fantastic cover of Cruel Summer. And then followed that with WH Lung. Great, great band. And that one was called Showstopper. And now finally, I'm going to play the Hardway Brothers and the Summer Isle 6 with a track called This Is Something. And that features Joe Bartlett from the Yellow Moon Band, who we've played on the show a lot over the years. So enjoy.

That was the wonderful Pale Fountains with Something on My Mind from their excellent Pacific Street LP. You can probably tell I've been digging back a bit more than usual even on the show this month, so TC hasn't been with us off on his holidays, so kind of thought I'd make a proper effort to kind of go back and dig some stuff out that I hadn't played for a while and play lots of different stuff, so I hope you've enjoyed it jumping around. Before the Pale Fountains, I played something by an artist called Boban Petrovic, and here comes my awful pronunciation again. Zajedno Schnetny, I think I'll pronounce that one as. It's off an album called Aroz, Eastern European. I'm not sure which of the Yugoslav states that he comes from, but it got some really nice stuff on like that one. I played something else before that, kind of lyrically electronic number, which again, I think it's just over 10 years old. It's by a group called Maricopa, and the track I played was called Masson. Got one more track to play us out from this month's show. Thank you for tuning in. I hope you've enjoyed it and hope you can join us next month when hopefully we'll all be back together to do the show, so all three of us on. I've got to play something by another friend of ours. This is by James Holroyd under his Begin Guys. It's off his late EP, which is another one from quite a long time ago. This track is a track called Rochette, and it's kind of a dubby slow-mo techno number to end the show with today.

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Yes, 1BTN, how you doing? This is Miss Jackson, and this is the Do It Anyway show. You have me for 2 hours until the lovely Joey T takes over. It's Saturday the 18th of July. The weather is still beautiful. But out of 10, how much more of the heat can you take? It's just constant sweat ash, isn't it? Or as we say in Wolverhampton, where I'm from, it's so tight. If you know, you know.

but we're not complaining about the heat. It is gorgeous to have this summer that we've been having. We won't mention climate change. Oh yeah, I do need to say big up Brighton, the people of Brighton who were out at the protest back in June. Yeah, I saw the clips of the anti-immigration protest, and yeah, making the far right feel very unwelcome is the energy we need. So yeah, solidarity to everybody there and everybody doing their bit to tackle and challenge racism. Yeah, it was lovely to see. More of that, please.

Yeah, so today's show will be keeping it pretty energetic, rhythm forward, funk inflected, broken beat later on, with new music from Marvin Jupiter, the Zushians, and Alex Funsi, doing some great things on Co-op Records there. And some more vintage sounds and house, old and new. I will leave the track list on my socials. You can find me at Miss Jackson with a zero and then an underscore at the end. So yeah, let's get to it. This tune that you've been listening to is called Reaching for the Highest Pleasure, the one that I've spoke all the way through. And it is, of course, Royez. And then up next, a little something from Block 16. You will hear the Sergio Mendes and Brazil 66. But anyway, I'll shut up now. Let's get to it.

Block 16 with Slow Hot Wind. You will hear the Sergio Mendes and Brazil 66. And Sarah Vaughan did a cover as well, which was also beautiful. That was their only studio album. They did Block 16 in 2001, shortly before Newphonic Records folded. Such a shame. But yeah, that album, I'm going to play another tune from that album after this one. The album sounds more like a compilation than it does an actual album. There's so many different genres, jazz, Latin, dub, deep house. So yeah, really interesting. It's called Block 16, Morning Sun. Yeah, definitely recommend. And this one you can hear in the background, Lights Down Low. This is a full mix by the one and only Theo Parrish.

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1: 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I flicked the needle. Don't put your records, don't put your turntables in battle mode unless you need to. I haven't got the space to put them in the way that they're meant to be. Anyway, let's enjoy the tune. This is Phil Asher.

So we switched gears for all of 4 minutes there. That was John Lucian, Make Me Believe in You. And that was the Glenn Davis extended rework. Once again, you're listening to the sounds of Miss Jackson on 1BTN. We've got about 40 minutes to go.

Yes, 1BTN. You've been listening to the sounds of Miss Jackson, Manchester, in the area. I hope you've enjoyed the show with me. It's always a pleasure to do this. I've really enjoyed it today, except it's been boiling. I'm not complaining. So yeah, about 15 minutes to go. And this tune in the background you've been listening to is the wonderful Larry Heard with Tenshe Imaginaire.

here, UKG, to see us into the weekend. This is A Rose Is Still A Rose, of course, by the wonderful Aretha Franklin. And these are the UK mixes. Don't know which one specifically this one is. It's just

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See you next month. And anyone coming to Beat Herder, I will be playing on Saturday

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5: Good afternoon. It's Danny Webb with you on the World Wireless on 1BTN. A couple of hours of music, some random stuff out of the bag, as ever. It'll sound good on a Sunday. This first one is Sula Jordan with Musique Melancolique. Sounds perfect for me.

Well, I had to fade that one because basically just one track bleeds into the next, but they were the first two variations from Mark Barrett's new album, which is called The Exit Diaries. Very, very good it is too. Just before that was Masaka Ota and Matthias Lindemeyer with a track called Kogia, K-O-G-I-A. And first up in that trio, Sula Jordan with Music Melancholique on the Test Pressing label recently put out. You can find it on their Bandcamp. Excellent EP. All four tracks are wonderful. Now, what we're going to have next? We're going to have a little bit of air. This is Danny Webb with World Wireless on 1BTN, and this is Run.

Wonderful stuff. The voice of Curtis Mayfield with the impressions, Don't Cry My Love. Just before that with the Delphonics. I think from that wonderful scene in Jackie Brown, isn't it, where they get in the car together and they play that on the, probably a cassette player. Anyway, wonderful song. I'm first up with lending a little bit from the 10cc I'm Not In Love, I think, especially in the chords, was Air with Rum. Play those three for Mum and Dad, Andrew and Julie, Charlie, Becky and young Arthur. Hope you're all well over in Devon. Hoping the weather is good there and the music is sounding wonderful too. Now, next one we're going to have is the Reggae Disco Rockers, their version of the Whistle Song, and it's the ambient mix. Fabulous stuff.

fabulous. That was the Superimposers with Seeing is Believing. Well, just called Seeing, that one. It's a kind of reggae-tinged version of the original track that was released about 15 years prior to that version. Anyway, yes, the wonderful Superimposers. Just before that, Nat Birchall. Think Still has a radio show on this station. But anyway, also makes wonderful records. That was Let Peace Reign. And first up in that trio, Reggae Disco Rockers with the Whistle Song. And it was the, I've just literally looked at it 2 seconds ago, Space Dream Mix. Yeah, the Space Dream Mix on the B-side. Hope you like the sound of those and they are suiting your Sunday easing into the day. Now we're going to have a little bit more wonderful sound stuff. This is Wonderful Sound with a fabulous track called Disque Bleu.

Excellent. That keeps growing on me. That is him and Earl with Bottled Up. I think it's Andrew Wilkins, who also has a show on this station. But yes, I think the third release from their forthcoming album. Very much looking forward to it. Sounds great in the sunshine. Just before him and Earl was Fred Neil with I've Got a Secret. Didn't We Shake Sugary? And first up in that trio, wonderful sound, Disc Bleu. Yes, the Superimposers under another guise, but making another fabulous record, perfect for a Sunday. Now, another one that's good for a Sunday is Anthony Colonico. This is a new-ish album on me, a couple of weeks I've had it now. This track is called Grey Glow. It's Danny Webb with the World Wireless on 1BTN.

0: It's superb, that. Can't get it out of my head at the moment. I mean, it's a few years old now, from Jane Weaver's Flock album, the expanded edition that is called Solarized, and it's the extended mix. We'll play that for Phil Dandy, who is liking the music in the shoutbox. Thank you, Phil. Always nice to know you're out there enjoying the music. Just before that was Nirosta Steel. This is a whole new one on me. I think Thursday afternoon, my friend Matt LaRookie up in Manchester posted something on Facebook about it. But apparently this guy's been recording for 40 years. He's got another name, but his stage name is Nirosta Steel. Worked with Arthur Russell and has put out an album of like 20 tracks. The vinyl's not out yet, but there is digital kicking around if you look hard enough. Nirosta Steel, and that track was called Boss Tricks, Benny's Song. Very much like that, and we'll be playing more from it on the forthcoming shows. First up in that trio was Anthony Colonico, another new-ish artist from LA with a track called Grey Glow. And now, from that wonderful album that is... if only I could remember. But Sky Girl, yes, the Sky Girl compilation, compiled by Julian Deschery and DJ Sunday. And they're all private press stuff from, I think, the 80s. 81 to 91. Anyway, this is Scott Seskind with a fabulous track called I Remember. I have played it before, but another one. It's wonderful. Hope you enjoy this.
1: This is something I wrote a few days before my friend arrived. I remember.

sitting here almost crying. But I want you to know that you won't be alone when she goes. You were someone I could go off to, someone I could stay up with, someone I could talk to, and someone to play with. And I hope my son finds a friend like you. I remember driving to Seattle. I was 16. We were stopping at the lakes and the streams and the forests. Those were good times. I remember walking. You were talking about changes. I said, let's turn around. But you said, keep walking. We might meet our wives there. I remember being angry when you got into that nightclub without me and left me outside. But I was your ride, so I waited. And now your ma is dying. She's just lying in bed. And I can't help but wonder if it was my ma instead. You did things while I backed out. You stuck up while I snuck back. People thought that we were drunk or taking something. But we were only having fun. Never taking none. I remember swimming in the ocean, even when we didn't want to. But we had to, because we said we would. I remember listening to Bowie and Elton and the Beatles, and curling weights till the blood in our vein was bulging. And you told me all your secrets that no one knew, in the middle of the night in my parents' back room. And now your mom is almost dying, and you feel all on your own. And I'm sitting here almost crying. But I want you to know that you won't be alone when she goes. You won't be alone when she goes.

Okay, three more for you there. The first one was Scott Seskind with I Remember. Followed that with Cindy Lee, Flesh and Blood from the fantastic Diamond Jubilee album. Buy it, it's fantastic. And last up there was Kenny Knight with Baby's Back from the Wayfaring Stranger compilation that Marie bought me, who's just turned up. Let's see what we're going to have now. One more from, from the States, let's say. This is Sunny in the Sunsets, Pretend That You Love Me.

Okay, two more there. That was Sunny and the Sunsets with Pretend You Love Me. And following that was Bob Harrison with Why Don't You Do Right, also from that amazing Wayfaring Strangers compilation. Definitely worth checking out that one. I think double album. Yeah, so four sides of wonderful kind of cosmic country. Now, we're going to have three in a row that I played yesterday while I was out in the field having a lovely afternoon with my good friend Nick Carling, who's very soon to be departing these shores, moving off to Ireland. So I'm going to play these three songs in memory of yesterday. First one is Robinson Crusoe by the brilliant Art of Noise. It's Danny Webb with the World Wireless on 1BTN.

Well, some pretty chilled, laid-back vibes there. That was Avalon by Roxy Music, obviously. Just before that, Propaganda, Valley of the Machine Gods, the original version. And first up in that trio, Art of Noise, Robinson Crusoe. Now, just a quick plug for an event going on later today. Upstairs in the on-air bar, we've got a record shop, pop-up record shop happening. So that's Western Road in the on-air bar. And then over at Patton's Terrace, we have many 1BTN DJs from 3 till 8. Mickey Duke, General Legster, Molly Pop, Savannah Small and Ellie Talibian. So hopefully they will look after you. The sun's going to be shining and it will be a wonderful day. So one of two places you could go, both representing 1BTN in real life. Now I'm going to sign off. This is It's Immaterial and Murray will be taking care of you just after me. See you later.

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4: Good afternoon.
5: John Middleton, also known as the Child of Hale, was a giant of a man who grew to 9'3". He walked a trail that crisscrossed the K-line for most of his days, until he died on the 23rd of August, 1623.

This is the Ubik Show. Thank you to Danny for the World Wireless for the last 2 hours, as ever. Yeah, you've got me here till 4 o'clock. Might not be that much talking today. The simple reason being, Buckfast Negronis the night before. Say no more.

Yes, indeed. Very nice. That was White Elephant, or Jim. Well, Jim and BJ Smith and Hot Toddy from... oh, my memory. See, this is what happens. I never forget what I'm talking about, do I? No. Don't go out drinking the night before a radio show, listeners. Anyway, that was White Elephant and Take All My Money. Before that, it was Sun Trip, which... That's all the information I've got on that. And to kick the show off, it was the KLF Reenactment Society. And that was Canic and Gentleshaw. So anyway, I think it's best if I don't really talk that much until I get myself warmed up. So let's just crack on. This is Kings of Convenience.

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Nothing. Very few people are able to imagine such a thing, to have nothing at all. Well, let us, you and I, try to imagine something 100 times harder. 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

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And then, nothing.

Whoa, that worked. Definitely worked for me. Goldie state of mind. That was for Archie, who was on the last show. I can't believe that was a month ago already. And shouts to Manu in Tokyo, as always. I hope you're well, Manu. On with the show. He had his launch night upstairs on air. The one BTM bar on Western Road, which if you've not checked it out, you really should get down to it. There is a record for fair on today, I believe. It might be on right now or very soon. There's also a one BTN takeover on Patterns Terrace, which starts in 20 minutes with Mickey Duke, Legsta, Molly Pop, Savannah's Mall and Ellie Talibian. I'm not sure how to pronounce that last name. There you go. So yeah, get down to that. That's your day taken care of. And then it's the World Cup tonight. Oh, blimey, with a 45-minute break in the middle. Less said about that, the better. But anyway, then on with this. Craig Bradley, this is Return to Base. This is the UBIC Show, 1BTN.

liking that a lot. That's on Magic Wand Records, and that is by Matsuaka, and it's called Butterflies, sampling Hot Chocolate's Emma. Good track, that. Anyway, on with the next record. This is by Yankari Afrobeat Orchestra. This is called Enyimba, and it's the Frawl remix. This is 11 minutes long. Lucky you. It'll keep me nice and quiet.

That was Quiet Village and their new single, Wait Till the Doctor Gets Back. There's a rather fine Mad Professor mix on the other side of that. On with the show. This arrived the other day. It is, of course, not official, and you'll know who it is straight away, but it is a superb remix. This one goes to all the guys out of Rotation. I'm sure they might have heard this over the weekend. I shall get there one day. This one's for Emma, and sorry for last night, Emma. Thank you for picking me up.

That one goes out to Mr. Fish. It is a edit indeed of the FBI project. Everybody all over the world. Back in the day indeed, 1990. This version being by another new label, Forgiveness Not Permission, has come out on. Before that, it was Tears for Hears and it was Head Over Heels. It's an edit that's come out. It's called the Wool Hall remix. Absolutely brilliant. I absolutely love that, as you can tell. Cracking on. Next up, another long record, because I think long records are just what's going to save me today. So this is a new one, a relatively new one from Al Kent. It's A Special Kind of Love.

ユイスムーニのユビク番組を聞いてます。1 BTN

From the days when house was built, we have been here. To the frontiers of the music world we came. Pushing back the boundaries, we have sought to make it dance. We are your servants, which we ever will remain. We are the soldiers of the underground, protectors of the faith. Our flight is one that never can be tamed. We do not seek your adoration, your respect is all we seek. For that respect will help the movement to sustain. And though our names and faces change in time, our music will endure, and our simple task shall always be the same. That until the world is ended, till our walls come crashing down, the underground religion we will maintain.

resolvi. Olha pra mim.

absolute classic. DJ Q, We Are One. Before that was Valentina and Wolves, and then 30 years since it came out, Dr. Rocket and Café de Fleur. Thank you for listening. If you have been listening today, this is the Ubik Show. You'll excuse my hungover state. It's not the first time, probably won't be the last. One more tune for me, which I will stick on any second now. But enjoy the rest of your show. Enjoy the rest of your weekend.

Good afternoon. How are you doing? I hope you're having a lovely Sunday and you're enjoying the sunshine. When will the heat wave ever end? But welcome along. You got Jim Lister with the Version Show on 1BTN live in the studio till 6 o'clock. Sunday 19th of July 2026. Massive thank you to Murray for the last 2 hours of wicked music. So good to hear that DJ Q track at the end. Used to love that one, still do. I hope you're ready for some killer music up until 6 o'clock. Had to play this one in the background today. One of my all-time favourite pieces of music, Felix Leo by Rodney Franklin, from his You'll Never Know album, 1980. Because sadly, we lost Rodney Franklin on the 8th of July, age 67. Pianist, composer from California. And this track, co-written and co-produced by Paul Buckmaster, the legendary string arranger who worked with Elton John, David Bowie, The Stones. Play this one for my good friend Deo. And play this one for Danny Crivett, who put me onto this tune many years ago. So yeah, rest peacefully, Rodney Franklin. Gonna play some more Rodney music at the end of hour one, just before 5 o'clock. But make yourselves comfortable, pour yourself a cold drink. I've got loads of great new music for you today, as always. Got the new single from Constantine Weir, aka Yaya. Got the new single by Jametta Rose out of Los Angeles. Her new solo album is just about to come out on Daydreamer. Got a duets album by Michelle Ndega Cello. Yep. That one comes out in October on Blue Note. So getting that one nicely up front for you. New music from Coca Roco on a Brazilian tip on Brownswood Recordings. Got the album from The Hill Collective, who are a jazz crew from Brighton. Gonna play another track from that album by Iwuda from Melbourne on the Sap Records. He's a bass player. New project by Hug, who are Devendra Banhart, Guyan Riley and Noah Georgeson. Just about to put out their debut album on Luwaka Bop. And then in hour two, from around 5 o'clock, we have a very special guest joining us in the studio, Mr. Sonny Lister, 11 years old. Sonny's gonna play a few tunes for us by his favorite band of the moment. I'm not gonna tell you who that band is, but there was a clue in the first track I played today on the show, which was Ramsey Lewis and Julia, the Lennon and McCartney original. Produced and arranged by Charles Stepney, Ramsey on the piano, Maurice White from Earth, Wind & Fire on the drums. But we are on DAB Plus on 101.4 FM, online on 1BTN.fm. 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Shout to Matt from New Orleans and Kerry, who have already done so. But you got Jim Lister with a Version Show on 1BTM, live in the studio till 6 o'clock, soundtracking your Sunday sunny afternoon. Welcome along.

beautiful new jazz music from Brighton. This is the Hill Collective, and a track from their new album Fire in Orbit, which came out on Friday just gone. The album Fire in Orbit, it's on Batov Records. And this track is A House is a Home Like Honey. The crew are led by alto sax player and composer Pete Piskoff. It's their second album, the follow-up to Tonal Prophecy from a couple of years ago. Feels so good to play great new jazz music from Brighton. Looking forward to checking them out live. So look out for the Hill Collective. But how you doing? I hope you're enjoying the music. You've got Jim Lister with The Version Show on 1BTN live in the studio till 6. Just warming things up for you on this hot Sunday afternoon. Started off this run of tunes with the brand new EP by Cocoroco on Brownswood Recordings. They've done a Brazilian remix version of four tracks from their Tough Times Will Never Last album from last year. The EP is called Tempos Difíceis Sempre Passam, which I believe is Portuguese for Tough Times Never Last. The EP comes out on the 7th of August. And yeah, it's four tracks featuring some of Brazil's most exciting contemporary artists. The track you heard was Never Lost, and that was the Luigi Luna remix. Other tracks on the EP include remixes by Bruno Burl and Nyron Higor. But yeah, the one you heard with Luigi Luna on the remix, they're a singer-songwriter from Salvador in Bahia. So really looking forward to hearing the rest of that EP. And then we went into two Brazilian tracks that you would have heard on this show before over recent weeks. We went into a track from the brand new Bruno Burl album, which came out last week on Far Out Recordings, Sem Fronteras. Track I played just now was Vim Dizer, which is Portuguese for I Came to Say. If you don't know Bruno Burl, definitely check him out. Incredibly talented. I saw him play live recently in Brighton. He was incredible. He's from Maceió in the northeast of Brazil, and it's his third studio album. Hopefully I can get him on the show as a guest one time. Oh, nice. Phil Dandy, how are you doing? Good to have you along. Glad you're enjoying the jazz. And after the Bruno Burl, I played a track from that new album by Lauro. The album is simply called Lau. It's their second album. It came out a couple of weeks ago on Mexican Summer Records. Lau is a singer-songwriter, multi-instrumentalist, originally from Sao Paulo in Brazil. But they've been based in Brighton for quite a while. They came on this show a couple of years ago to talk about their debut album, Cabana. The track you heard just now was Feel.

0: has a really nice listening bar, does nice drinks and food, nice high-end sound system. So yeah, good to see everyone last night. Jez Preston, who does the Curated Crate show on this station, was doing a little night with some guests. We were sat outside, me, Ty, Paul Bynan, Paul McCarty, dissecting the England-Argentina game. My God, that was stressful. But massive shout to the Three Lions for last night in the bronze medal game. What an incredible game that was. One of the most enjoyable games I've seen in a long time. And big up Jude Bellingham. What a way to end our tournament. Unbelievable, that goal. Okay, let's keep things going with brand new music from Los Angeles from Jametta Rose.
1: Let's imagine together a world where love is more possible than hate. Joy more likely than fear. Choose your color. Let's paint and create this space together. What if imagination had a song, a tone, a melody? It might sound like

you gotta sing to yourself. Make sure to remind yourself that you are just as creative as they are destructive. Every time we sing a note, we build a new possibility, a new world. All right, children, here we go. Sing it with me.

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Had to play this one again. Played this one on my last show. Unbelievable tune. This is from the brand new album by Your Brother's Keeper and Gary Bartz. It's called Mantra. The album's called Where Rivers Meet. Came out a few weeks ago on Brownswood. Absolutely love everything Gary Bartz does. Going back to Max Roach, Members Don't Get Weary, Miles Davis, NTU Troop, Total Sax Legend. And Your Brother's Keeper feature a lot of the members of Maisha, who used to be on Brownswood, led by drummer and producer Jake Long. They're a London crew. And this is the closing track on the album. Before this, an exclusive new track for you by Yaya, aka Constantine Weir. That was Just Because, which is the B-side of his new 7-inch on his own label, Ites Music. I've been calling it Ites Music all this time, but apparently it's Ites. I stand corrected, sir. That one comes out in August. And definitely check out Constantine's debut solo album, Certainty Beyond Logic, which came out in January. And we started off this run of tunes with that brand new track from Jametta Rose, the singer from LA. Track you heard was Somebody Else's Idea, which is her version of the Sun Ra classic. And a homage to June Tyson, the Sun Ra vocalist. But that one was the single. The album's coming out in September. It's called Meta Sum, coming out on Daydreamer Records. The album features Jametta's choir, The Voices of Creation, which you may know, and there's loads of great LA musicians on the record. So looking forward to hearing the rest of that one. But coming up to the end of hour one, you got Jim Lister with The Version Show on 1BTN. I'm live in the studio till 6. And it's now time to pay my respects again to the great Rodney Franklin. I played a track of Rodney's at the start of the show, Felix Leo, which is one of my all-time favourite tunes. But yeah, we lost Rodney on the 8th of July at age 67. I think my introduction to Rodney would have been probably The Groove, actually, which was his massive hit from the late 70s. You'll definitely know, I'm not going to play it today, but you'll definitely know it. It started a new dance craze. I think it was called The Freeze. But yeah, he's a pianist, composer, born in Berkeley, California, 1958. A bit of a child prodigy on the piano. Played with people like Freddie Hubbard, Marlena Shaw, Bill Summers, before he released his debut album in 1978, In the Center, which was the... And then the follow-up to that was You'll Never Know, which was the one I played at the start of the show with Felix Leo on. And on that album, You'll Never Know, is also that track, The Groove, which took him into the charts. It was a massive hit, especially on the UK funk and soul scene, which was so big around that time, 1980. DJs like Robbie Vincent and Chris Hill, everyone played The Groove. But yeah, I want to play a couple of tracks now, giving a big version salute to Rodney Franklin. So I hope you enjoy this. Rest in peace, sir.

0: What a tune. Wanted to play a couple of tracks by the great Rodney Franklin for you because he left us on the 8th of July, age 67. That one in the background, Endless Flight, an absolute club classic. An amazingly sounding, very proto-broken beat. I'm pretty sure it got played a few times at least in the co-op of Plastic People by all those broken beat guys. But yeah, if you listen to the beat on that one, I'm sure it was a big inspiration to a lot of those broken beat producers. And that was from the Endless Flight album, the title track, 1981 CBS. Rodney Franklin had that massive hit, The Groove, which was huge in the UK, went into the charts, in the single charts, was big with all the soul and funk guys. And then I wanted to play before this, You Were Right, Phil Dandy on the shout box saying, hang on a minute, isn't this the theme from Hill Street Blues? Yes, it was. Before Endless Flight, I played Rodney's version of the Hill Street Blues tune from that same album, Endless Flight. Played that one for my dad because, he used to love Hill Street Blues when I was a kid, always used to watch it. And I've always loved that theme tune and I love Rodney's version. So I want to dedicate those two as well to Fabs because I know Fabs loves Rodney. But yeah, to all the jazz soul lovers around the world, wherever you may be listening. Okay, that takes us up to the end of hour one nicely. Got another hour to go. You got Jim Lister with the Version Show on 1BTN coming up next in hour two from around 5 o'clock. Got a very special guest joining me live in the studio, the one and only Sonny Lister, aged 11 years old, from West Hove, budding drummer and record collector. Sonny's going to play a few tunes for us and talk about them by his favourite band at the moment. I said there was a little clue as to who that band was at the top of the show when I played that Ramsey Lewis version of Julia. But yeah, coming up next, Sonny Lister selections, so do not go anywhere.
1: Jim Lister version, 1BTN.
2: 1, 2, 3, 4, 1, 2.

0: What a tune. Hold on a minute. My mic's on.
1: That'll help if I put my mic on. What a tune. I was so happy, Sunny. Welcome to the show, Sunny, by the way.
2: Hello.
1: Sounding nice.
2: Thank you.
1: So happy when you picked that one. So that was the first selection on the show today by my very special guest, 11-year-old Sunny Lister from West Hove. And what was that track we just heard, Sunny?
2: That was Taxman from Revolver album. Great way to start off my part.
1: Yeah. And it was so great because it was your birthday a couple of weeks ago. And before that, my birthday. And you bought me that record, that album that we just listened to for my birthday. So thank you.
2: Yeah, you're welcome.
1: I never had it on vinyl. I only ever had it on cassette. I used to play that all the time in my car when I was about 18 in the early 90s, driving round Epsom, Sutton and Cheam. I had Revolver on one side and I can't remember what I had on the other side. But yeah, I absolutely love that tune. And that's the opening track on the album, isn't it?
2: Yeah.
1: So I've got a bit of information there. So yeah, from the Revolver album, 1966, their seventh album.
2: Yeah.
1: Written and sung by...
2: George Harrison himself. Also, shout out to my family, if you're listening.
1: Hello to Kerry, George and...
2: Marvin.
1: So yeah, they are listening. And shout out to everyone else who may be listening. So yeah, it's great to have you back on the show, Sunny. You've been on a few times. And I said it was your birthday a couple of weeks ago. What did we get you for your birthday?
2: Record player.
1: And pretty much ever since then, your birthday was the end of June. You've just been playing record after record on your nice record player, which is by your bed. And you kind of stole all my Beatles albums.
2: Yeah, I'm borrowing them forever. There's a difference.
1: So yeah, pretty much as soon as Sonny wakes up every morning, and we know because a Beatles track will be put on his record player, and just before he goes to bed, you are also listening to the Beatles. So you're a big fan. Can you remember how you got into the Beatles?
2: So it was like maybe when I was five. Dad said... He told me, hey, that's this really good song I wanted to hear. He played me Yellow Submarine. That was the best song I've ever heard.
1: And who sings Yellow Submarine?
2: Ringo Starr, the best musician and drummer of all time.
1: Well, that's another thing that's quite new for you, isn't it? Because you've recently started drumming lessons.
2: Yep. I'm even better than Ringo Starr.
1: Because you're a big Ringo fan. And shout out to Robert, actually, your drum tutor.
2: Oh, yeah, Robert, former drummer of the Maccabees.
1: That's right. Robert does lessons out of the Arches next to the Green Door store in Brighton, just under the train station. So we're going back for your third lesson this week, aren't we?
2: Yeah.
1: And then if you're lucky, you might get a drum kit. We'll see. But yeah, so what is it you like about Ringo?
2: Just his the goofiness.
1: Yeah. He is goofy.
2: He's the goofiest adult I've ever seen.
1: And he's a good drummer. A lot of people say he's not a good drummer, but I really rate him.
2: Who said that? You're wrong.
1: Well, there are a
2: few. If you're listening to this and you've said this, you are wrong.
1: Well, those who know that Ringo is a great drummer. But yeah, I think another big moment as well with the Beatles, about a couple of months ago, me and you sat down and watched the Yellow Submarine film together.
2: Yes, I remember that.
1: The whole film. It's about an hour and a half long. I'm not sure if I'd ever seen the whole Yellow Submarine film.
2: And then after that, when I got into the Beatles again, I was like, hey, Dad, is there any Beatles films? He told me there were four.
1: Yeah.
2: So, and I said, well, are we able to watch any? He said, yeah, Yellow Submarine. I have watched it 15 times. I counted.
1: This is not an exaggeration. The Yellow Submarine film has been on in our house pretty solid for the last 6 weeks.
2: And the Help film and every other Beatles film is very good.
1: And also we're watching the anthology at the moment, aren't
2: we? Yes, that is a very good show. You can get it on BBC iPlayer. No,
1: it's on Disney.
2: Disney Plus.
1: Peter Jackson, the guy that did the Get Back series that was amazing a couple of years ago, he's retouched the anthology series. So we're just at the White Album episode, aren't we?
2: Oh, yeah. I don't know his name, but I want to say a shout out to the Beatles manager because he's dead, isn't he?
1: That's a good shout. Yeah, Brian Epstein. That was sad, wasn't it?
2: Brian Epstein. You were the best manager ever.
1: Should we play another track?
2: Yes.
1: So we're going to play this one. Can you see that? Do you want to introduce it?
2: Yes.
1: Into the mic.
2: So, our next song, Ringo Classic, with a little help from my friends.

0: Amazing. Another selection from my very special guest on the show today. You're listening to Version, by the way, 1BTM with Jim Lister. And I have a very special guest, my 11-year-old son, Sonny Lister. What was that one, Sonny?
1: That was A Little Help From My Friends, Yellow Submarine Album.
0: No.
1: Wait, no, no, no. Sergeant Pepper's.
0: Yes. And what was I going to say? So Ringo sings that. You're a big Ringo fan.
1: But he didn't write it.
0: Talking to the mic.
1: He didn't write it.
0: Who wrote it?
1: I think it was Lennon and McCartney.
0: That's right, yeah. But yeah, we love Ringo. We love the whole band. So yes, if you just joined us, we've just been talking about how Sonny is the biggest Beatles fan ever. And it's great because I've been a Beatles fan for many years, but I haven't listened to them properly for quite a while. So I'm rediscovering them again through Sonny. So the track we're going to play next, actually, we won't introduce it just yet. Yeah. I'd kind of forgotten about. So you're kind of getting me into some of the deeper Beatles tracks, which is nice. But yeah, just going to give a few shout outs actually. We're getting some lovely messages in. So we've already given a shout out to Kerry, George and Sonny. But also I think that's Dan Story who's saying I'm going to be out of a job soon. That's just about the truth, mate. So yeah, Sonny, maybe you should get a radio show on 1BTN. Shout out to Matt from New Orleans who's always locked in from the start. Charlene has left a nice little message as well. So shout out to Charlene who's going to be looking after Marvin soon.
1: I've already said this shout out, but shout out to Kerry and George.
0: We've already given them a shout out, but you can't give too many shout outs to
1: that is true.
0: Your brother and your mother. Yes. So let's keep things going with your lovely Beatles obsession. And I was going to say as well, because this is another thing that's come out of your Beatles love. I've never been to Liverpool. I've travelled a fair bit. I've been to Manchester loads. I've never been to Liverpool, and I've always wanted to go and do the whole kind of Beatles thing. You can go on the Magical Mystery Tour.
1: Yes.
0: We're going to do it, aren't we?
1: Yes, we are. That'll be fun.
0: So in October maybe we're going to go up to Liverpool for a few nights and get on the Magical Mystery Tour bus. Anyway, this next track coming up now is that one I just mentioned that had kind of passed me by, but you absolutely love it and I absolutely love it now as well. So do you want to introduce it?
1: Yes, I will.
0: Go for it.
1: Okay, by Paul McCartney, All Together Now.

0: Amazing. Third selection from Sonny Lister. What was that one?
1: That was All Together Now by Paul McCartney.
0: Which album is it on?
1: Yellow Submarine.
0: Which was another good birthday present you got, wasn't it?
1: Yes, the Yellow Submarine album.
0: And what did we do? What did we finish yesterday after spending pretty much all day doing it? Puzzle.
1: The puzzle. That was a very long and winded thing. Also, I would recommend buying it. It's a Yellow Submarine puzzle.
0: We're going to get, what one are we going to get next?
1: Sergeant Pepper's.
0: Sergeant Pepper's puzzle. I absolutely love doing it. I love doing puzzles. It switches on a different part of my brain. So yeah, me and you sat there listening to the Beatles on a random mix on YouTube and doing the puzzle. It was most relaxing.
1: Yes. We also...
0: Talk straight onto the mic.
1: We also listened to Gorillaz.
0: Oh yes, that's your new... favorite, isn't it?
1: No, it's not my new favorite, second favorite.
0: Okay, yeah, but your kind of new thing.
1: Yeah, it's this band that it's one of Damon Albarn. Yeah, one of Damon Albarn's bands. Now, surprisingly, their best song is more famous than than the Beatles' best song.
0: Not more famous, but they've got more listeners on Spotify.
1: Yes.
0: Doesn't get more famous than the Beatles, I don't think.
1: No.
0: But what was I going to say? How did you get into them? As in the, what they call the cartoon band?
1: The Gorillaz.
0: How did you get into them?
1: Oh, well, when I went to my drum practice, I had to drum along to a song called Clint Eastwood. And I thought, well, that's a really good song. I think I might listen to it again. This happened 7 times. And then I thought, why not try the other...
0: Gorillaz tracks.
1: Yes. They are very good. I'd just like to shout out that band.
0: And they've just done a massive gig at the Tottenham Hotspur Football Stadium, so it's a shame we missed that one. We'll have to go to the next one.
1: Yeah.
0: But anyway, you've picked some more Beatles tracks, so next one queued up is definitely one of my favourites from maybe my favourite Beatles album, but it's always hard to decide. You see that? You want to introduce it, this next one?
1: Yes. And now, what the third most viewed song on Spotify... Come together!

0: Another fine selection from my very special guest, Sonny Lister, playing a few tracks from his favourite band, The Beatles. Sonny, what was that one?
1: That was Come Together from the Abbey Road.
0: The opening track. And for many years, that was my favourite Beatles album, but I don't think it is anymore. Yeah, I think my favourite album, it changes all the time. I think it's Revolver. It was the White Album as well for a while.
1: What was your first ever favourite Beatles album?
0: Wow, that's a really good question. It was Revolver. That was a big one. When I was about 18, I had it on a cassette, a C90, and I'd drive around listening to Revolver a lot. I got into Abbey Road a lot later, and I was more of a Stones and a Doors and a Led Zepp fan before I got into the Beatles. But when I did get into the Beatles, you got it all to come, Sonny. All this amazing music. After the Gorillaz, maybe we can look at the Doors.
1: Yeah. Also, I just got... Someone's listening from my school.
0: Yeah, should we give them a shout? It's got a really nice message. So it says, I think it's from, hold on.
1: Ivy.
0: Orch 83. It says, loving the tune, Sonny, from Ivy, year 4, and Albert, year 1, from your school, Sonny.
1: Yes, I know Ivy. I don't know Albert.
0: Listening in sunny Southwick. So thank you for tuning in. I'm glad you're enjoying it, and lovely to get the message. And another message as well from Bust the Box. Can you read that one? Can you see it? Just switched on.
1: Absolutely splendid radio.
0: Fantastic. So, Sonny, it's time to say goodbye, but I'm sure you'll be back on the show before long. You got one more track to play, haven't you?
1: Yes.
0: So, do you want to introduce it?
1: Yes, I will.
0: Hold on, let me pass you the paper.
1: And to end my songs, I have All You Need Is Love.

What a tune to end Sonny's selections. Thank you, Sonny, so much for coming on the show. Can't beat a bit of the Beatles on a Sunday afternoon. I hope you enjoyed that. Okay, if you listened to my last show, you might have heard me mention about this incredible band I saw at the Love Supreme Festival the other week in Glynde. They are called the Red Earth Collective. I'd never heard of them before and they absolutely blew my mind. 15 of them on stage playing Afrobeat, jazz, dub, and they did an incredible version of this, Gentlemen.

Antigua. Ei! 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Oxalé! Me guarará! Me diga! Eixe!

So yeah, that was a mind-blowing moment at the Love Supreme Festival the other week. One of those kind of beautifully unexpected moments that you sometimes get at festivals, where you just stumble across the stage, you no idea who's playing, and they blow your mind. So yeah, big shout to the Red Earth Collective, who did a version of this track, Gentleman by Fella, as well as loads of other versions of classic dub and Afrobeat tracks. They were incredible. I say there is about 15 of them on stage, at least 6 or 7 horn players, percussionist, drummer, bass. There was a guy with one of the dub delay machines that I've got, one of the original analog ones, letting off loads of lovely dub delay sounds. Shout to Matos, who was with me, checking them out. So I've been doing my research about the Red Earth Collective. They came out of the Youth Sayers Project, which is a free music project based in South London, supporting young people who want to get into music. And I'd say that the Red Earth Collective must all be about 16, 17, 18 years old. Yes, feel bittersweet. I know what you're saying. Phil was saying that his friend booked the Red Earth Collective for a gig. Yeah, that was a really special moment of the Love Supreme for me. And the tunes that they were covering were all my favourite tracks. So yeah, wicked, wicked taste in music. They did a version of Kunta Kinte, the Revolutionaries dub tune. They did another Fella track, Africa Centre of the World. But the lady on the saxophone who did the sax solo at the start of this track, Gentleman, absolutely smashed it. So yeah, check them out. I'm trying to get them on the show. Hopefully they'll pop in at some point if they've got a gig in Brighton. I'll pop in for a chat. It is Sunday, 19th of July. Jim Lister version 1 BTM. Another big shout to Charlene and Phil in North London. Hope you guys are good. Yeah, I've got 20 minutes to go. I'm live in the studio till 6. Gonna slow things down after this one. Gonna take you from Lagos, Nigeria, to Melbourne, Australia.

Music in the background from Hug, who are Devendra Banhart, Joanne Riley and Noah Georgeson. It's their debut album, self-titled debut album, coming out in September on Luaka Bop. This track is called Cow with Half Moon Parasol. Play this one for Bust the Box, who's feeling the amphibian background. And before this, brand new music by Awuda, who's a bass player from Melbourne, Australia. You heard Lullaby for Two Basses. Awuda's debut solo album comes out this coming Friday on LaSap Records. It's called Music for Awuda. Definitely check that one out.

Okay, I'm just about out of time. I hope you enjoyed it. Thank you for all the lovely messages. Thank you for listening. This has been Jim Lister on 1BTN for the last 2 hours, live in the studio, with very special guest Sonny Lister playing a little Beatles selection for us. So after the Awuda Lullaby for Two Basses on Lasap Records out of Melbourne, we went into that Hug track, Cow with Half Moon Parasol, coming soon on Lwakabop. And then we went into a Pat Metheny group track I'd never heard before until a couple of days ago. I only ever knew this track in the background by DJ Nature, Let the Children Play, from 2014. Jazzy Sport. DJ Nature, aka Milo Johnson from the Wild Bunch, Bristol Crew. I never knew where the guitar sample came from. And I'm a massive Pat Metheny fan. So thank you for indulging me before this one with the Pat Metheny group, If I Could, from their first Circle album, 1984, ECM Records. And I heard DJ Nature guesting on the Ross Allen show this week on Soho Radio, and he played that Pat Metheny track, and it all made sense. And if you want to listen back to this show, I doubt it will make it onto Mixcloud because of all the Beatles tracks. But it will definitely be on the 1BTN SoundCloud, probably tomorrow, if you want to listen back to it. But yeah, thanks for listening. Coming up next at 6 o'clock, you are in very safe hands. You've got the Unfold show with Robert Louis, True Thoughts. I'm taking a little summer break now, so I'm not sure when I'm going to be back. Maybe towards the end of August, we'll see. Have a lovely summer, have a lovely next month or so, and enjoy the World Cup final tonight if you are of a football persuasion. But have a lovely Sunday evening, have a good week ahead, and yeah, hopefully I'll be back on 1BTN towards the end of August. Want to give a massive shout to the England football team, because I know it didn't end very well on Wednesday against Argentina. But full respect to the whole team. I mean, it was pretty epic. The Mexico game will go down in history as one of the truly all-time great England games without a shadow. And it is not easy playing in that heat and that humidity. So they did us proud. Jude Bellingham, what a star. Okay, I'm going to go. Look after yourselves. I was very happy indeed when an email dropped into my inbox this week saying that Michelle Indigocello had a new album coming out. It comes out in October, I think. Another record for hers on Blue Note, her third album for Blue Note. And it's Michelle's doing a duets album, including duets with people like Chaka Khan, Cat Power, Leanne LaHavis, Laura Lee, Robert Glasper. It's a follow-up to her James Baldwin album from a couple of years ago. I'm a massive Michelle fan. So yeah, I'm going to go out with a track from that. So yeah, take care. Coming up now, Michelle Indigocello from her forthcoming third album for Blue Note. It's called Synonym, and it's an album of duets. And this one features her duet with Cynthia Erivo. I'm sure you'll recognise the tune. See you soon.

0: Unfold with Robert Louis. Robert Louis. 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True Thoughts. True
1: Thoughts. True Thoughts. Today, we are together. We are unified and on one accord. Today on this program, you will hear music. We know that music is music.
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1: 101.4 FM. Welcome along. Hope you're well. It's that time of the week, Unfold Radio time. True thoughts in the building. Broadcasting from Brighton across the globe. I'm Robert Louis. And we've got the good music for you for the next just under 2 hours. Music across the board, music across the borders. Everyone welcome. And I had to start the show with new music from Bonobo from his forthcoming album. It's out now. Fire on the Water is the name of the track, with the amazing Aruj Aftab. Big up to Sai. And there's some really good tracks cut on that album. Some great collabs. Joy Crooks is on there as well. Others maybe. I think Anya Martin has been announced as well. And in the background, Alina Bazinska and Tony Kofi. Whispers of Rain, a live version. Album is out in full everywhere now. So coming up on the show, we're going to build that music up, getting into some club music, drum and bass jungle. Starting it nice and mellow. We've got music from Jametta Rose coming up. Classic Tribe Called Quest on the hip-hop tip. Lance Ferguson with a version of the track that Tribe Called Quest sampled, of Luck of Lucy, and I'm going to play that on the show this week. From Rare Groove Spectrum Volume 3. Which we put out on True Thoughts. Got music from Scratch Clark. Black Gold of the Sun versions, so good. Some deep disco boogie vibes from Devin Dare. New music from Moses Boyd. A lot of sort of gospel, broken beat vibe. Saw Moses Boyd at Love Supreme Festival live. It was really, really good. If you get a chance to see the new show live, definitely do. Got some music from Christian Prommer, Crackers Out in the Remix, or some Jazzy Dance House, some gospel from DJ Spen, Daz IQ with the new one on Fluid Ounce, Bruck Broken Beat, new on Dance Regular from Jar Productions. Got to give another spin to that Roland Clark tune. You are the ish. Such a tune. Have to pay tribute to Lensman, who sadly passed away recently. Important artist, label owner, North Quarter, drum and bass. Gonna drop a classic Caliber remix of Jaheim. And big tune from Tracker. Plus, digging in the crates for some classic broken beat on True Thoughts, Lanu. Remixed by Mad Slinky, aka Zed Bias. So we'll let this one run. Keep it locked in.

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1: You're listening to Truth Facts with Rob Lindley. 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Choose your color. 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

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Every time we sing a note, we build a new possibility, a new world. 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Sing it with me.

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1: Yo, this is Pete Rock checking out Rob Lewis.

Yes. Little classic from A Tribe Called Quest there, Luck of Lucien. And in the background, Lance Ferguson, 40 Days, cover version of the original sample that Tribe Called Quest used. Came out on True Thoughts, that's out on vinyl, CD, digital, streaming. Shout out to Lance. And then before that, Jametta Rose, before Tribe Called Quest, Somebody Else's Idea on Night Dreamer Records. Really looking forward to that album. The last Jametta Rose album on Night Dreamer was so good. And then before that, the soul tune we had was Octo. Played a track called Pluto, featuring Ezekiel. So, quick reminder, DJ-wise, gig-wise, for me, the next True Thoughts Presents Our Connection Night takes place on Friday, the 7th of August. First session was really good. Had a great vibe there. Thanks to everybody who came down to that. I'm really looking forward to the second session, Friday, 7th of August. I'll be DJing, doing a back-to-back set with Rohan Rakir from Worldwide FM, Brownswood Records, First Light, Daytimers Crew. He's a brilliant DJ, plays all across the selection spectrum. Expect to hear jazz, dance, broken beat, house, disco, rap, drum and bass. It's 8 p.m. to 1 a.m. £5 on the door all night. And yeah, really looking forward to the session. And Alphabet has such a great sound system, so always looking forward to hear the tunes there. Friday, 7th of August. And also, gig-wise for me coming up, I'm going to be playing at Stowaway Festival on the Saturday. I think I'm DJing around, I think it's around 5 p.m. on the Saturday before DJ Format. The festival's got Wheel Up, Stephen Bamadelli, Hot 8 Brass Band, Rohan Rackett's playing there as well, Calibre, Nightmares on Wax. Say hello if you're around for that one. I'm also going to be DJing at We Out Here. That's sold out. I'm going to be DJing on the Thursday in the near Mint 10, 9 p.m. If you're about for that one, pop by. Great lineup at We Out Here this year. Then we've got Wheel Up playing, Tara Lynn.

And of course, keep up to date with what we're doing music-wise, gig-wise, at True Thoughts, via the website, TRU Thoughts, and across various social media, from Instagram to TikTok, Facebook, YouTube, Apple Music. 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But let's get back into the music now. Scratch Car, Black Gold of the Sun.

0: Because the one thing you want to do is to love. And that love should begin with you. 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It's easy. It's delicious to love everybody and everything.
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2: If you don't dig it, you know you've got a hole in your soul.

Yeah, hope you enjoy the music. Getting into the second hour of the show. Let me give you a rundown of what we played so far since the last break. So we had Scratch Clark, Black Gold of the Sun. Like that. Different vibes going on of the classic. Then we had Devin Dare, Who You Voting For. Then into new music from Moses Boyd.

thing to go by. Then before this we had Christian Prommer, Trying Times, featuring Justine Howarth. And that's the brilliant Crackers Out on the remix of that one. And in the background, Echo Juliet. Shout out to Juliet.

So I mentioned earlier our connection Friday 7th of August at Alphabet. I'm going to be going back to back with Rohan Rackett there, 8pm to 1am, £5 on the door. And Rohan is part of the Daytimers crew. He works at Brownswood Records, does brilliant show Worldwide FM, part of the First Light crew. But I first saw him with Daytimers, and Daytimers are celebrating their 6th birthday party on Saturday the 27th of August. And I'm going to be DJing there. It's at number 90 Hackney Wick, London. 3pm till 10pm daytime vibe. And the vibe of the night, they've got different generations of DJs doing back to back. So I'm going to be DJing with Shana. They've got DJ Ritu.

that he does the, if you're on Instagram, he's, since the start of the year, he's been posting one tune a day, and he's going to be doing that every day till the end of the year. He's good. He's put some tunes I didn't know about, and also just reminds you about some classics. It was great when he put in a Zed Bias production Omar dancing tune in there. But yeah, be good to see you for Daytimers' 6th birthday party, Saturday the 29th of August in London, 3 p.m. till 10 p.m. And I'll be doing a back-to-back with Sean. I think I'm on about, everybody's doing about an hour on the back-to-back, so I'm on about 4 p.m. for that early. And of course, keep up to date with what I'm doing gig-wise. And I've got the various ways to check the radio and the current playlist and archive playlist for the radio on my website, Robert Louis, R-O-B-E-R-T-L-U-I-S. And you can contact me there. It does come direct to me. I can't reply to everybody who messaged me there, but shout out to everybody getting in touch, leaving messages, comments about the radio show, let me know what tunes you're feeling each and every week. Always enjoy reading that. And social media wise, I'm mainly down with Instagram nowadays, Robert Louis there. You can do the follow. So let's let this one run as we get into Marilyn and DJ Spen. Work for Jesus on the battlefield. Big gospel house vibe. Keep it locked in.

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0: Hey, two thoughts, Rob Nguyen. Representing original style. Let them know you're listening to True thoughts.
1: This thing going on from creation. I born country. This thing going on. So nothing to worry about.
2: Oh dear.
1: I gonna love it. This one.

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The important thing isn't can you read music, it's can you hear it. Can you hear the music, Robert? Can you hear the music, Robert? Can you hear the music, Robert? Yes, I can.

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Yes, I hope you've enjoyed the music on the show this week. Got time for one more tune after this one, but let me give you a rundown of what we played since the last break. So we had Marilyn and DJ Spen, Work for Jesus, big tune, like that one. And then brand new, Daz IQ, shout out to Daz. New on Fluid Down, shout out to Chris. Track called Sandboy Retweet. Sounded good. And then new on Dance Regular, shout out to Luke, EVM128, Jar Productions with Creation Jar. Then into Roland Clark, You Are Da Ish. RC Groovy Mix. And then had to pay tribute to Lensman, who was a brilliant producer, released some great music on his label North Quarter, and sadly passed away recently. Very important as far as drum and bass music is concerned. Then we had Jaheen, Put That Woman First, Caliber Remix, classic remix. That used to be a big anthem at the night I used to do in the 2010s at the Green Door store, Sonic Switch. Shout out to anybody who used to come down for that one. I got a message from someone recently. They were just saying they just remembered about that tune, which reminded me about the tune. I thought I'd play on the show this week. One of my favourite tunes of all time. Such a good tune. Then we had big favourite of mine, one of the tunes of the year, Tracker Om, Sofa Sounds Records out of Bristol. That sounded brilliant. And Love Supreme, here down a big sound system, heavy. Here down a small sound system, it's heavy as well. And in the background, Kabuki, Tempest, At Jazz on the remix, classic broken beat. So before we go, big shout out to everybody listening to the show, live listeners, download crew, streaming crew, however you're checking out the show, thank you. Thanks to everybody leaving messages, comments about the show. We do this every week. And I've got the various ways to check the show on my website, Robert Louis, RobertLuis, and I've got the current playlist and archive playlist are there too. 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I'm sure you will find it. And gig-wise, what I've got coming up, True Thoughts presents Our Connection Friday the 7th of August at Alphabet, our new night that we're doing there every couple of months or so. And this, I did a 5-hour set on the first one, but this one on Friday the 7th of August, I'm going to be going back to back with Rohan Rackett, Worldwide FM, First Light, Brownswood Records, Daytimers. We're going to go all across the board. I'm really excited about DJing with him because I really rate him as a DJ. He's got a really good style, pulls out some real good tunes. It's going to be exciting. And it's 8pm to 1am, £5 on the door all night. I'm also going to be at Stowaway Festival end of July, early August weekend, DJing on the Saturday, I think it's around 5 o'clock in the afternoon. Going to be at Daytimers, celebrating their 6th birthday in London, Saturday the 29th of August, doing back to back with Shana, DJ Ritu, Bad Belly, amongst many others. Rohan Rackett's there as well. That's going to be a good one, 3pm till 10pm. Going to be at We Out Here Festival on Thursday evening, 9pm at Near Mint, if you're around for that one. Say hello if you see me around. So, let's finish off with
True Thoughts, Broken Beat Classic, Lanu. Don't Sleep, Mad Slinky, aka Zed Bias on the remix. Whatever you're up to in the next week, have a good one, take it easy.

Yes, indeed. Welcome to the Elevation Radio Show. Once again with me, Lady Flick. Coming at you from New York City. Welcome all 1BTN listeners. It's another eclectic trip into our vinyl collection. I hope you enjoy the selections. That was Lady Blackbird. Beautiful LP. Soul. That was 5 feet tall, and this is Cold Diamond and Mink Timian Recordings. Easing into the show, stay with me. I'm with you for the next 2 hours. Hope this finds you well today.

Yes, yes, you're tuned in to the Elevation Radio Show with me, Lady Flick. This is Jack Wilkins, Red Tribe. Shout out to Galaxy on the reissue. Before that, the Charmels, As Long As I've Got You.

This one coming up, Bobby Orosa, Make Me Believe, courtesy of Big Crown. I hope you're enjoying the selection so far. This is the Elevation Radio Show. My name is Lady Flick.

Hope you all are having a beautiful day. Got just under an hour to go. Stay with me. Going to pick up the pace a little bit soon enough.

group. Before that, Vanya All Stars. And if you're interested, I will be putting the playlist on the Mixcloud once it's posted. If you like the sounds, check me out at Lady Flick, LadyFlic. And check me out every Monday, Tuesday night, 8 p.m. EST for you UK and EU late nighters, insomniacs. We stream on Twitch as Love from NYC. Hope you've enjoyed today's selections. We got a little way to go. This is Azimuth. Light as a feather.

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Good evening and welcome. You are listening to 1BTN and the Way Way Out show with Wyndham Earl. Here with you for the next 2 hours, digging into vinyl obscurities from the yesteryear all the way to the present day. We've got some psychedelic rock, some progressive fusions, and some funky folk for you later on in the show. Digging into vinyl gems to bring you some of the freakiest, funkiest, grooviest pieces of music from the last 40, 50 years. This one I'm going to start the show off is some prog rock from the UK by a group called Warm Dust. Their album And It Came to Pass came out on Trend Records in 1970. This one, flute heavy prog burner, is the track Turbulence. Check it out.

Starting off suitably freaky on the Way Way Out show with the group Warm Dust there from 1970 UK prog rock band with their double vinyl album, and it came to pass with that track Turbulence released on Trend Records. Staying slightly proggy with a group from Germany and another one from the early 70s, this one from their very first album in 1971 from the group Tonstein Scherben, who were a progressive psychedelic krautrock group or German language rock band out of West Berlin, connected to the New Left movement and a musical mouthpiece for that movement, often during the 70s, including the Squatters movement of Berlin. They've got a bunch of albums throughout the 70s. This one taken from their very first album, released in 1971, entitled Warum geht es mir so dreckig? This is the track Mein Name ist Mensch by the group Tonstein Scherben.

out of Germany, 1971. That was the group Tonstein Scherben with the track My Name Is Mensch. You're listening to the Way Way Out show with Wyndham Earl. Currently we're looking into some 60s and 70s prog and psych rock. We got some jazz fusion later on in the show and some more folky business coming up later on, plus some new music from him and Earl. But we're digging into old vinyl obscuriosities currently. This next one from a group called The Raiders, which were formerly known as Paul Revere and The Raiders. This is from their 1970 album Raiders Collage, and this is the track Dr. Fine.

American psychedelic rock from 1970, and the band The Raiders, formerly Paul Revere and The Raiders, from their 1970 album Collage. That was the track Dr. Fine, with Mark Lindsay heading up vocal duties on that album by The Raiders. You're listening to The Way Way Out Show with Wyndham Earl, checking out some old groovy vinyl finds. This one from the 70s, 1974, and an American group called Pachuco, who are fusing a sort of Spanish flamenco sound with funky rock vibes. Check it out. This is a groovy one called Pachuco, the name of the band.

The group Pachuco out of the States there from their 1974 album of the same name, and that was the track of the same name, Pachuco. Going jazzy next with some funky jazz out of the States, 1970s, from a drummer called Roy Burns, from the album Drum Set Artistry, released by Alfred Music, a New York label, as a, I think, kind of educational record. They released sort of instructional albums for people to learn instruments with, and this one I think is more of a sort of showcase of a sort of standard you can get to if you learn to play the drums.

well. Drum Set Artistry by Roy Burns was also released as a book, which contained the complete drum parts of each of the tunes played on this record and contained a selection of jazz and rock time patterns and fills that Roy played on the album. That's what's written on the back of the LP anyway. And this is the Don Sobieski penned track Soul Lady from the album Drum Set Artistry.

That was Roy Burns with the LA Community College, Cerritos College Jazz Rock Ensemble, featured there, released in 1971. Next, some more funky big band jazz, courtesy of Joel Kay and his New York Neophonic Orchestra. Joel Kay is big band leader, and this album contains a bunch of cover versions in a funky jazz rock style, includes 2001, two Seals and Crofts tunes, Say, and the one I'm about to play, The Euphrates, which is included on the Seals and Croft 1972 album, Summer Breeze. So without further ado, cover version in a big band funky jazz style of the Seals and Croft tune, The Euphrates. Check it out.

relentless, funky big band jazz, courtesy of Joel Kay and his New York Neophonic Orchestra there with the track The Euphrates, originally written by Seals and Crofts in 1972, and that version from 1973 from the album Joel Kay and his New York Neophonic Orchestra. You're listening to The Way Way Out Show with Wyndham Earl. I'm going to chill it down slightly with some staying jazzy, but with a bit more of a relaxed touch, with Jeremy and the Satyrs, headed up by flautist Jeremy Stieg. This one came out on Reprise Records under the group name Jeremy and the Satyrs. This is the track, Lovely Child of Tears.

lush jazz from flautist Jeremy Steig from the album by Jeremy and the Satyrs, released back in 1968 on Reprise Records. Now one, we started the show off with a track by this group Warm Dust, a UK prog rock group from the early 70s. This album, And It Came to Pass, was released in 1970 as a double LP and includes this track, Circus, with pretty infectious flute line. I think you will agree.

From their first album from 1970, the group Warm Dust with the track Circus, taken from their album And It Came to Pass, released on Trend Records in the UK. You're listening to the Way Way Out show with Wyndham Earl. I've got a brand new track to play you from him and Earl. This is a project I've produced with songwriter Ollie Him. And we've got an album out called Falling Backwards. It's out on Wawa 45s, out now. Here's a track from the LP. It's called Around Again.

0: That was Him and Earl with the track Around Again, taken from the brand new album released by Wawa 45s. The album's called Falling Backwards. It's out now.
1: One world, one love, one BTN.
2: You are listening to One BTN and the Way Way Out Show with Wyndham Earl.
0: Next up, one from 1973 from Vangelis, released on, I think, his first solo album following the disintegration of the prog psych group Aphrodite's Child that he was a part of alongside Demis Roussos. And this one was actually covered some years later by Demis Roussos in a disco styling. The track's called Let It Happen. This one's a bit more progressive rock in nature, although it's pretty chilled and spacey. It precedes his complete diving into synthesizer music of the later 70s. Of course, Vangelis was famous for the Blade Runner soundtrack and also penning Chariots of Fire in the 80s, as well as, you know, tons of synthesizer albums during the late 70s. So, without further ado, this from Earth, Let It Happen by Vangelis.

with vocals performed by Robert Fitoussi, who went on to become 80s pop star F.R. David. That was Vangelis with the track Let It Happen, with vocals by Robert Fitoussi, aka F.R. David, from the 1973 album Earth. Next up, we've got some more prog rock business. This one from an Australian surf soundtrack called Morning of the Earth, which is mostly a kind of country rock sort of songs, but with a couple of fantastic jazz rock proggy tracks. This one, See the Swell.

groovy stuff from an Australian surf soundtrack from 1974. Morning of the Earth is the film, and that was See the Swells, written by Taman Shud. Next, one by John Lord from his album Saraband, is the title track, Saraband. Some jazz rock business, released on Deep Purple's Purple Records back in 1976. John Lord was keys player, Hammond organ player, the co-founder of the band Deep Purple, and he was a member from 68 to 76, again following the reformation of Deep Purple in 84. And he was also a member of Whitesnake in 1978 to 83, and this one from his third solo album, Saraband.

blending classical prog rock and jazz. That was John Lord, keyboard player from Deep Purple, with his track Saraband, taken from the album of the same name released in 1976 on Purple Records. Next up on the Way Way Out show, some groovy psychedelic rock from the 60s. This one from an obscure 7-inch single by a group called Peter Pan and the Good Fairies, is this track Balloons.

groovy psychedelic rock. Love the use of the harpsichord on that. Peter Pan and the Good Fairies with the track Balloons. Next up, we got one from a Japanese jazz blues singer called Maki Asakawa. This is taken from a live album she recorded in 1971. Some groovy business here on the Way Way Out show from Maki.

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And these versions aren't as well known. So I'm going to play one of them now. This is White Rabbit by The Great Society with Grace Slick, recorded live at The Matrix, San Francisco, 1966.

0: Grace Slick and the Great Society with the original version of White Rabbit, recorded in 1966, prior to her joining the group Jefferson Airplane and re-recording it and making it famous with that band.
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0: You're listening to The Way Way Out Show with Wyndham Earl. Now one from a 60s psychedelic rock counterculture movie entitled The Trip, with music from The Electric Flag. Is this track Peter's Trip?

Really cool piece of music. That was a track called Peter's Trip, taken from the soundtrack to the film The Trip, released in 1967, and that was by The Electric Flag. Recently reissued for the first time, a very sought-after jazz album by Gap Mangione entitled Diana in the Autumn Wind, and sampled heavily by J Dilla, Tribal Quest and others. This track you might recognise having been sampled for the Madlib Dilla collaboration LP. It was released back in the mid-2000s on Stone's Throw. This is the track Boy with Toys, written by Gap's brother Chuck Mangione.

Really lush piece of music there by Gap Mangione from the album Diana in the Autumn Wind, reissued recently on Be With Records. It was originally released in 1968 on GRC and is quite a rare record, and always been quite a pricey one due to the tracks being sampled by various hip-hop people over the years. You're listening to the Way Way Out show with Wyndham Earl. We've got some more jazzy funk for you next. This one from French Canadians Vic Angelillo and Henri Hamel from the album Complicité is the track Je veux te dire une chanson, taken from their early 70s album Complicité.

absolutely sublime stuff. That was Angelilo e Hamel from the album Complicité. That was the track Je veux te dire une chanson. Next up on the Way Way Out show, we're going to delve into some sort of more psychedelic folky stuff. This one, a lush psychedelic folk number by the group Aura. Aura was a short-lived band headed up by Jamie Rubinstein and just released this one album, Aura, in 1969 on a tiny label called Tangerine Records. Jamie Rubinstein quickly went on to form the group Byzantium, who had a prog rock album in 1972 released on A&M and a couple more LPs released in 73 and 74. But this, in his early days, Aura, with the track Seashore.

Dora with the track Seashore. Next, from an album by the group Liverpool Scene, who mixed sort of progressive rock, psych, folk, and kind of comedy music, I suppose, in a strange brew. This one from their album Heirloom from 1970. This is the track The Morning the Sky Went Away.

the children in newly starched linen, the teachers who taught about countries and kings, the priests in their temples of concrete and silence didn't pray, the morning the sky went away. The old man who queues for his money on Friday, Chinese waiters in Nelson Street cafes, 1,000 Orangemen reliving the Boyne didn't pray, the morning the sky went away.

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Musicians in bars making songs for lovers, soft-lipped girls in society papers, old ladies in black selling flowers of forgiveness, didn't pray, the morning the sky went away.

0: 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Went away.
1: From the group Liverpool Scene, from the album Heirloom, that was the track The Morning the Sky Went Away from 1970. You're listening to the Way Way Out show with Wyndham Earl, digging into old vinyl finds to bring you some overlooked gems from the yesteryear. This one from pop psych / sunshine pop 60s group The Sunshine Company, and from their album Happy Is The Sunshine Company, is this absolute gem of a psychedelic folk track, I Need You.

absolutely gorgeous stuff from the group The Sunshine Company, taken from their album Happy Is The Sunshine Company, released in 1967 on Imperial Records. That was the track I Need You. You're listening to The Way Way Out Show with Wyndham Earl. Digging through some vinyl obscurities, this one I discovered recently from a private press or sort of micro-label pressed album out of Germany by Mit Wolfgang and Mohammed and Company. It's the album Icarus, with some kind of mixing of folk music and Arabic percussion and other world music styles, with German singing I'm less into, but there's a couple of instrumental tracks like this one which are lush listens. This is Icarus, Mit Wolfgang and Mohammed and Company, with the track Der Sonnenaufgang.

That was by Icarus with players Florian Schneider, Mohammed Tamasebi, and Wolfgang Heinz on the album from 1979. That was the track Sonnenaufgang. You're listening to the Way Way Out show with Wyndham Earl. Thanks for tuning in. Hope you've enjoyed our little dig into obscure vinyl finds from the yesteryear. I'll be back in 1 month's time. You can check out past shows on Mixcloud, on my Wyndham Earl Mixcloud page. You're listening to some spooky library music courtesy of German composer Peter Thomas, taken from the Golden Ring Records Sound Music album number 6. This is the track Flirtation.

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Good evening and welcome to the Third Space Show here on 1BTM with me, Ross. I'm going to be here for the next couple of hours and kicking things off tonight with a lovely track by Loidis, which is one of Hiroko S's aliases, who's just announced a new album coming out on Encienso. So yeah, definitely check that if you're into this. Yeah, amazing, amazing records. So yeah, keep it locked. Going to be here for the next couple of hours. This is Third Space on 1BTN.

So this one, a very kind birthday present from Goose. This is Andrei Pushkarev with the first release on his Luck of Access label.

So that last one there, a lovely, lovely track by Nanosphere, Sunday Medication. And this one now is a Dangul remix on After Me. And for anybody that's just joined us, this is Third Space here on 1BTN. Keep it locked.